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1: 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Think about it. Even the competition is listening. Yep, they're copying and pasting, you know. 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

0: Hello?
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1: So, when are you coming back to New York?
0: I don't know, girl. It's going so good. I don't know.
1: What do you mean you don't know?
0: I don't know. I'm about to go shopping, though. Like, I'm about to go cop these
1: right
0: new Chanel, this new Chanel right bag. Yeah, I'm about to. I gotta go.
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1: 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It's a movement. It's a lifestyle. It's a vibe. Vibe Radio. Now, you're feeling the vibe.

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You know, the one with the braids. Yeah. Well, I see you on Wednesdays all the time. You come in every Wednesday on your lunch.

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You know, because I do look a lot different outside my work clothes. And I mean, we could just go across the street to the park right here.

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0: What part of the world you in now, man?
1: Yeah, I'm in L.A., man. I'm just kicking it on Melrose, man.
0: You know, there's a lot of girls out there in L.A. on Melrose. You need to slow down.
1: For sure. All
0: right, brother. 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
1: Yup.

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We're the new kids on the block, and we're good. Think about it. Even the competition is listening. Yep, they're copying and pasting, you know. 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

0: wait, no, like, what? 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Uh-huh.
1: Thank you, Lord, for this occasion. Thank you for bringing us here safely tonight. Please bless each one of us, bless our voices, as well as our bodies, and let everything be perfect. In Jesus' name we pray, amen.
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1: Ladies and gentlemen, may I have your attention, please?
2: 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It's a lifestyle. It's a vibe. 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
2: Go ahead. 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So you can't just do it. 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

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I'm trying to see how deep you are, and believe me, shawty, I ain't talking about no intimate conversation. 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The more these mere moments seem like heavens or temporary forevers. 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Dice pineapple. May your love come down, some of mine might have you. You design my imagination. Let me redefine foreplay till you need five. 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So stop that shaking. No more talking, baby. No more talking, baby.

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We're the new kids on the block, and we're good. Think about it. Even the competition is listening. Yep, they're copying and pasting, you know. 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

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Help me to carry peace rather than pressure into my work and conversations. Go before me today, guide my steps, guard my thoughts, and fill me with your Holy Spirit. Open my eyes to the blessings around me, and use me as an instrument of your kindness, patience, and love to everyone I encounter. Lord, I lift up my family, friends, and loved ones to you. Please bless their paths, protect them, and surround their homes with your peace. Prepare our hearts for a weekend of physical rest and spiritual renewal. I place this day entirely into your hands, trusting completely in your good plans. In Jesus' name, amen. Let me say a blessed and pleasant good morning to all of you guys on this Singspiration Friday morning. Elijah Williams in your company, sitting in for Pringles. And let's enjoy this Friday morning as we get all set for the weekend.

Peaceful Friday morning and weekend to you and the family, Mr. Eli. Stay wonderful and blessed. Thank you, Miss Martha. Dear Lord, thank you for waking Mr. Pringles up this Friday morning. Please give him the energy and strength he needs to accomplish all that lies ahead. Help him not to be anxious, worried, or stressed. Lord, I commit this day and everything in it into your hands and ask for your love, joy, and peace to fill his heart. Bless and protect him, O Lord, in body, soul, and spirit. Guide him all into the weekend with grace. May God bless you, Mr. Pringles. Oh yes, Lord, I'm praying for those who feel unseen today. Remind them that you see them. For those who feel unworthy, remind them that your love is unconditional and unshakable. And for those who feel like they have nothing left to give, fill them with your spirit and renew their strength as only you can. In Jesus' name, amen. Wonderful day, Godfather. Blessed weekend to you. Stay safe. Blessed, wonderful day, Vibe family. Friday morning and weekend blessings to you, Captain Dell. Amazing Friday morning to you, Ray. Fantastic Friday morning to you, OJ. Of course, that's coming from our beloved Miss Martha on this Inspiration Friday morning. Let me say good morning to Suzanne. May this lovely morning bring loads of happiness in your life. What's meant for you will never miss you. And that which misses you was never meant for you. Good morning and good morning to you, Suzanne. Anxiety fills the mind with endless what-ifs, pulling us away from the peace God has placed in this moment. Yet grace is found here, not in imagined tomorrows, but in his presence today. Amen, amen, amen. Good morning, Eli. How are you? Good morning, Vibe family. Be considerate as you go into the weekend. Set aside time just for you. Enjoy. Shuma, blessed good morning to you. As we continue with the music on this Friday Singspiration morning.

The Lord is compassionate and merciful, slow to get angry, and filled with unfailing love. He will not constantly accuse us, nor remain angry forever. He does not punish us for all our sins. He does not deal harshly with us as we deserve. For his unfailing love toward those who fear him is as great as the height of the heavens above the earth. Thank you, Lord, for blessing us with another beautiful morning, for guiding us safely through the days of this week. We put everything in your hands today, our families, our health, our homes, our jobs, our finances, and our prayers. All that we are and all that we have, we surrender to you, O Lord. May you continue to shower us with your many blessings and keep us protected under the shadow of your wings. The number one physician who made the dumb talk, the blind see, and the lame walk. The one who is the same yesterday, today, and forever. We lift Miss Martha, Godfather, and every unwell member of the Vibe Radio family to you. Do for them that which you have done before. Keep your mighty healing hands over them. We pray they be healed. We pray they be restored. And we pray they be delivered. A fantastic, blessed, and productive Friday to all, as well as a wonderful and spirit-filled long holiday weekend. May we all keep the Lord first and center in our lives and remember to be a blessing to someone today and always. God bless. That's a ray of sunshine. Ramona, I'm just wondering, but am I missing something? What's the holiday that's coming up on the weekend there? Somebody fill me in. I feel like I'm a little bit lost there. Good morning. A blessed good morning to all. Hello to our Pring Pring blessings. Thanks, Elijah, for holding the fort. Good morning to my uncle, Harold Isidore, from Grace. He informed me that he is a listener. Uncle Harold, good morning to you, and good morning to you as well, Fusha. And thank you very much for being here with us every single morning. Hopefully, Uncle Harold will be with us every single morning as well. It's a Singspiration Friday morning. It's 28 minutes moving up to the hour of 7 a.m., and the music continues right here on Vibe Radio.

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1: Well, it's 17 minutes moving up to the hour of 7 a.m. Of course, at the top of the hour, it's going to be the Vibe Sports News with yours truly and my committed peer. That's going to be followed by the banter. It's slightly overcast Friday morning in my neck of the woods. It just means it's not going to be as hot as it usually is. So I'm grateful for that. As the music continues on this Friday, Sinspiration morning.

0: Ladies and gentlemen, may I have your attention, please?
1: It's not just ordinary radio. It's a movement. It's a lifestyle. It's a vibe. Vibe Radio. Now you're feeling the vibe.

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1: Good morning, Eli, and a special good morning to all our valuable listeners, both here and overseas. Here are today's headlines, details in a few. Cricket West Indies announced its 15-member squad for Test Series against Pakistan. The Cleary FC advanced to the round of 16 of the CFU, Caribbean Football Union Club Shield, and the 2026-2027 CONCACAF Nations League draw finalized. Please don't touch that dial.
0: All right.

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Welcome back. Cricket West Indies, CWI, has announced a 15-member squad for the upcoming two-match test series against Pakistan, scheduled to be played in Trinidad from July 25th to August 6th. The series will mark a significant occasion for Caribbean cricket with the opening match at the Brian Lara Cricket Academy from July 25th to the 29th, being the first men's test match ever staged at the venue, making it the 13th ground in the region to host test cricket. The second encounter will take place at the historic Queen's Park Oval from August 2nd to the 6th. The men in maroon have retained the core of the squad that secured a 1-0 test series victory over Sri Lanka earlier this month, while rewarding strong domestic performances with the inclusion of left-arm orthodox spinner Joshua Bishop, who receives his maiden test call-up. Bishop has been among the most consistent bowlers in regional cricket, claiming 91 wickets for the Barbados Pride and the West Indies Academy

0: across the past three West Indies Championship seasons, the highest tally by any bowler during that period. Returning to the squad is West Indies Academy graduate and Jamaica Scorpions batter Kirk McKenzie, who earns his first test recall since 2024 after opener John Campbell was ruled out with a left hamstring strain sustained during the recently concluded one-day international series against New Zealand. McKenzie performed well over the course of this season's West Indies Championship, scoring 323 runs in six innings at an average of 64.6. Fast bowler Alzari Joseph was unavailable for selection due to personal reasons. The West Indies Test squad versus Pakistan, Roston Chase, captain, Jomel Warwick and vice-captain, Joshua Bishop, Dajanarayan Chanderpaul, Joshua De Silva, Justin Greaves, Kareem Hodge, Shea Hope, Amir Jangu, Shamad Joseph, Brandon King, Kirk McKenzie, Kibo Paul, Kemar Roach, and Jaden Seals.
1: Meanwhile, following their 3-2 ODI series loss to New Zealand, West Indies head coach Darren Sammy has accepted that the regional side will have to go through the qualifiers to book their spot at the 2027 ICC Men's Cricket World Cup. The West Indies men began the series 10 points behind Bangladesh for the final automatic qualifying spot, and needing to win all five of their matches to have a realistic chance of overtaking them. But after a winning start, they were let down by their batters, which resulted in them losing the next three matches before winning the fifth and final match at Kensington Oval in Barbados on Tuesday. With just two more remaining ODIs against India in September, it is all but guaranteed that the Windies will have to go through the World Cup qualifiers, which will see the top four finishers assured a spot at the World Cup. The Windies have played at the 2019. Let's tell again, the Windies last played at the 2019 World Cup, having missed out on the 2023 event after they failed to advance out of the qualifiers. While no dates or venues have been announced by the ICC for those qualifiers, speaking in a post-match press conference on Tuesday, Sammy said he would love for them to be played in the Caribbean. "We have no information on where and when it's going to be. We do understand, though, the qualifying method, but as to whom and where, we don't know. I did ask the director a question on that earlier this week, and he's going to get back to me on that." Speaking on the series against New Zealand, the head coach said he was not satisfied with the result. He said the home side's batting had let the team down for the majority of the five matches. "No, 3-2 is not a fair result at all. Before that Sri Lanka series, we tried to make home our fortress, and we were out and we were on the crust of doing that. We won the last four series in a row before Sri Lanka, and we wanted to continue winning games."
0: The St. Lucia Athletics Association proudly congratulates first Vice President Makiba Alcide, who has been selected as one of the flag bearers representing the Commonwealth Sport Athlete Advisory Commission, or the AAC, at the Glasgow 2026 Commonwealth Games opening ceremony in Scotland. Makiba will attend the games in her official capacity as the Caribbean representative on the Commonwealth Sport Athlete Advisory Commission, where she will represent the interests and voices of athletes across the region while contributing to discussions on athlete welfare, safe sport, inclusion, integrity, and athlete representation throughout the Commonwealth sport movement. A former international heptathlete, Commonwealth Games representative and the chairperson of the St. Lucia Athletes Commission, Makiba's selection as one of the Commission's flag bearers is a fitting recognition of her outstanding leadership, dedication to athlete advocacy, and continued commitment to advancing sport across the Commonwealth. The St. Lucia Athletics Association celebrates this significant achievement and extends its heartfelt congratulations to Makiba, as she proudly represents St. Lucia, the Caribbean, and the wider Commonwealth athlete community on the international stage.
1: Lough Cleary Football Club advanced to the round of 16 in the 2026 Caribbean Football Union CFU Club Shield after taming the Roaring Lions FC of Anguilla 2-1 on full day July 23, 2026 at the Otato Bolum Stadium in Trinidad and Tobago. Luckily revealed a 2-goal lead by halftime. Johan Shaquille Digazo scored both goals for Luckily. In the 16th minute, he successfully converted the penalty kick to open the scoring. He later found the back of the net again to double the lead in the 25th minute to give his team a 2-0 advantage at a half whistle. Kristan Williams scored a consolation goal for the Royal Lions in the 90th minute. Luckily FC will now face FSV Real Rincon of Bonaire in the round of 16 match, scheduled for Saturday, July 25th, at the same venue, the Otto Bolum Stadium in Trinidad and Tobago. Kickoff time is 5 p.m. The quarterfinals of the said competition are set for July 28th, with the semifinals to be played on July 31st and the final August 2nd, 2026. At the conclusion, the top two teams will advance to the CONCACAF Caribbean Cup. Congratulations there to the Clary Football Club.
0: Another match was played on Thursday night in the Cadiz Distribution T20 as a Forrester defeated Balata by 8 wickets at the Balata playing field. Batting first, Balata posted 170 for 4 in their allotted 15 overs, with Heavy Dalsor 69 and Jelani Cupid 32 being their main contributors. Bowling for Forrester, Ron Guleman had 2 wickets, with 1 each to Pastor Chad Guleman and Marius James. In their reply, Forrester reached the target of 171 for 2 in 13 overs. Leading them to victory were Marius James, 55 not out, Simeon Dalkan, 47 from 19 deliveries, and Glenn Guleman, 37. Uriah Shalmine and Drew Devraj took 1 wicket each. The man of the match was Marius James.
1: CONCACAF has conducted the official draw for the 2026-27 CONCACAF Nations League group stage. The fifth edition of the tournament will be played during the FIFA match windows of September, October, and November 2026, before culminating in March 2027 with the CONCACAF Nations League finals for League A and, for the first time, centralized championship for Leagues B and C. The CONCACAF Nations League will continue to be contested across 3 leagues, with national teams distributed based on results from the previous edition and the competition's promotion and relegation system. League B will feature 16 teams divided into 4 groups of 4. During the September, October, and November FIFA match windows, each team will play home and away matches against every opponent in its group for a total of 6 matches per team. The group is as follows. In Group A, the likes of Guyana, Puerto Rico, Dominica, Cayman Islands. Group B features Guadeloupe, Bermuda, St. Lucia, and Barbados. Cuba, Grenada, St. Kitts and Nevis, and Bonaire makes up Group C, while Group D sees the likes of French Guiana, St. Vincent and the Grenadines, Belize, and St. Martin. Group stage matches will be played at centralized venues, a format change introduced in the last edition to reduce travel demand and support member associations in delivering the highest possible standards of competition. The matches in September and October will be hosted by the third and second highest ranked team in each group, respectively, with the November matches hosted by the highest ranked teams. Following group stage play, the 4 group winners will advance to the league's championship, where they will compete for the title of League B champion.
0: The SLFA continues its development program with the staging of another coaching C-license certificate course scheduled to commence from Friday, the 24th July, that's today, at its conference room in La Clary. The course will see 17 participants island-wide and will run until September 2026. It will be conducted into two separate blocks, formative and summative, where the coaches are assessed and mentored in their own environment, utilizing the teams and or clubs they coach. For the first time, the course will be facilitated by two of our local coach educators, Ms. Nineveh Charles and Mr. Terence Carew, following St. Lucia's successful acceptance into the CONCACAF Coaches Convention. Meanwhile, on the same day and at the same venue, Friday 24th July, there will be an opening ceremony where the coaches who successfully completed the program in 2025 will be presented with their coaching certificate. This ceremony begins at 5 p.m.
1: Elsewhere, the selected National Boys under 14 team will be entering the training camp from 24th to July to 8th August in preparation for their participation in the Caribbean Football Union CFU Boys Under 14 Challenge Series scheduled for the Dominican Republic. The camp will be held in Denry. Meanwhile, the St. Lucia Football Association Inc. has sought the cooperation of Football League in releasing the players who have been selected to the training squad. This is to allow them to participate fully in the training programs. Additionally, the St. Lucia fixtures matches in the CFU competition are as follows. St. Lucia versus Grenada, Sunday 16th August at 12 noon. St. Lucia versus U.S. Virgin Islands, Monday 17th August at 1:30 p.m. And St. Lucia versus Suriname on Wednesday, August the 19th at 11:30 a.m. Matches are 70 minutes duration.
0: The Lahore calendar has launched their ExxonMobil Global Super League, or GSL T20 campaign, on a winning note, defeating Perth Scorchers 11 by 16 runs in the tournament opener at the Guyana National Stadium yesterday. Asked to bat first, the calendars recovered from an early collapse to post a competitive total of 171 for 7 in 20 overs, driven by half centuries from Cheyenne Jahinga, 65, and Farhan Yusuf, 50. In reply, the Scorchers were restricted to 155 for 7 in their 20 overs, despite fightbacks from Andre Fletcher, 35, and Usman Khan, 41. Jai Richardson was the standout bowler for the Scorchers, finishing with figures of 3 for 27 in 4 overs, while fellow pacer Brody Couch took 2 for 29. In pursuit of 172, West Indian opener Andre Fletcher, fast bowler Mohammed Imran delivered a match-winning spell of 2 for 18 from 4 overs, while leg spinner Usama Mir claimed a 2 for 35 to seal the 16-run victory. Yusuf was named player of the match for his quick-fire half-century, the fastest in GSL history. The Hawk calendars return to action today, Friday, against the Desert Vipers, while Perth Scorchers next face the San Francisco Unicorns on Sunday evening. Meanwhile, Guyana Amazon Warriors secured a 3-wicket victory over the San Francisco Unicorns under the Duckworth-Lewis Stern method in the second match of the ExxonMobil Global Super League T20 at the Guyana National Stadium in Providence. Chasing a revised target of 131 from 16 overs following an extended rain interruption, the defending champions completed the chase with 3 deliveries to spare. The Global Super League continues today, Friday, July 24th, with the aforementioned fixture of Lahore calendars facing the Desert Vipers from 10 a.m.
1: 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St. Lucia Football Association Inc. Boys Under 12 scheduled for the Grand Riviere playing field in Denry on Saturday, 25th July. Denry plays Newport South at 10 a.m. while at the same time Maria Valley plays Derry Soap. Then at 11:30 a.m. Marshall comes up against Central Castries. The Under 14 competition, which is slated for Sunday, 26th July, at the Corian Plain Field, Marshall plays South Castries at 10 a.m., while Barbano will come up against Roseau Valley at 12 noon. Then down at the Technical Center in Grand Riviere, Denry, Chosel plays Moripo at 10 a.m., Denry plays Soufre at 12 noon, while Beaufort South plays Mabuya Valley at 2 p.m. The Lucia National Cricket Association Women's T20 Tournament semi-final, Saturday 25th July at the Lafarge Playing Field in Chauzel. The St. Lucia National Cricket Association development team comes up against Library at 10 a.m. while Chauzel plays South Castries at 2 p.m. We now turn our attention to the Windmill Island School Games 26, scheduled to be held in St. Lucia and commences on Saturday 25th July. The athletics field events will take place at 10 a.m. at the Mindo Philip Park, while the opening ceremony of the said tournament will take place at the Sufre Mini Stadium at 2:30 p.m., followed immediately by the track events. It continues on Sunday 26th July with netball at the Bosejo Indoor Facility. St. Lucia plays Dominica at 10 a.m., while Grenada plays St. Vincent and the Grenadines at 12 noon. On the same day and at the same venue, in male volleyball, Dominica plays Grenada at 1:30 p.m., while simultaneously St. Lucia plays St. Vincent and the Grenadines. At 3 p.m., the action shifts to female volleyball, where Dominica plays Grenada at 3 p.m., while St. Lucia takes on St. Vincent and the Grenadines at the same time. When the dust has suddenly settled at the indoor facility in Bosejo, the action shifts to the Francis Babalastic Grounds in Rosslet for the commencement of the football leg. Dominica plays Grenada at 6 p.m. to be followed by St. Lucia coming up against St. Vincent and the Grenadines at 8 p.m. And this is where we come to the end of this one. This morning's Sports News. Live, back to you.
0: Yeah, thank you very much for that, Mitchell. As you've indicated, we've come to the end of the Vibe Sports News for this morning, brought to you with the compliments of First National Bank, Najico Insurances Limited, and M&C Drugstore. 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
4: 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And now you're ready to play in Let's Bet. 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Changing lives.

0: It's now 28 minutes moving up to the hour of 8 a.m. and we're into the banter. 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The number is 725-2455. Of course, if you're outside of St. Lucia, 758 is the area code. And 725-2455 is the number to contact us. You can also contact us via our website. 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Simply go on there. Look for the WhatsApp icon that says contact us. 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And of course, don't keep the news to yourself. 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If it's your birthday today, let me just say a very happy birthday to you. I do hope that you have a very wonderful and blessed day today. Several people I know celebrating today. All right, let's go over here and say good morning. Birthday greetings going out to Kian Joseph. She's celebrating today. I've not seen this young lady for a little bit, but Kian, good morning to you. And birthday shout out going out to you. I hope you have an absolutely smashing day today. All right, this gentleman, probably still recovering from his 2 days on the road in his old mask, Mr. Carlton Ishmael. He's celebrating today. Didn't only come, I think he came third in the old mask, if my memory serves me correctly. Right, Carlton, morning to you, my brother. And birthday shout out going out to you. I hope you have an absolutely smashing day today. All right, yesterday was one rugby player. Today it's another. Ethan Pogba Phillip is celebrating today. All right, Pogba, morning to you, my brother. And birthday shout out going out to you. I hope you have an absolutely smashing day today. It's the birthday of Mr. Rory Jamari. He's celebrating today as well. Rory, good morning to you, my brother. You're starting to get old. You're starting to get old, right? A birthday shout out going out to you. I hope you have an absolutely smashing day today. This gentleman, I used to enjoy his music. I don't know why he stopped. His time would have been, you know, carnival time there. Mr. Dean Roberts. We're celebrating today. Good morning to you, my brother. I've not seen you for a bit. Hope all is well with you. And I hope you have an absolutely smashing day today. All right. This young lady, last but by no means least, I should say, this young lady, I know she was very involved in what was going on in terms of the carnival, particularly at the schools level. All right. She's also the director of the National String Orchestra, so very much into the arts and very much into music. Mrs. Silvrina Howell is celebrating today. Sly, good morning to you, my darling, and big birthday shout out going out to you. I hope you have an absolutely smashing day today, right? And anybody else who's celebrating, happy birthday to you. I hope you have a fantastic day today. Michael Midget Pierre, Ula.
1: Yes, I think back in time mashed me up.
0: What that mash you up?
1: Back in time. Super Man of the Year.
0: Oh, that mash you up. you didn't have your any life, you?
1: I forget that.
0: Yeah, well, you see, you sleep on you. There are some fellas that they found an inhaler on the road. While they were on the road, they found an inhaler. no matter what nook or cranny the inhaler was in, they found it, right, to make sure that, you know, that they could continue.
1: Well, it's not by that's a good old Marcy, as I wish Bolland Carl happy birthday today. Have a wonderful day, my brother. I also want to shout out Ernest Braffitt, former neighbor at Lambs Road, who is celebrating today. Boy, and this time I remember, because after I mashed up already, they were day calibre. Happy birthday to my granddaughter, Sierra and Laura, who is celebrating today. Have a wonderful day, my dear.
0: Hey, Sierra, morning and birthday greetings going out to you from your Vibe Radio family. As well, all right. You have to tell Grandpa when he goes out on the road, make sure he has his inhaler, right? So he does not find himself in any sort of problem, right?
1: It's what I hear.
0: Yeah, but I'm telling you, there are people on the road that realized that were in some distress and they found an inhaler somewhere. Right, so you could have found an inhaler while you were on the road. You probably didn't know. You see, what's new, midget? Tell us something we don't know. Right, I've never proclaimed to not be stupid. I'm as silly as they come, I can tell you that.
1: On a serious note,
0: I just imagine you using the nail on the road.
1: Guys, there's a lot of fun in that statement.
0: Let's get serious. Let's get serious. Sorry, Missy, I couldn't help myself. That's a low-hanging fruit. Even though the fruit was a little higher up, I thought I can reach it. Anyway, yeah, guys, there's a lot to talk about there. I want to start off with Clary Midget. I didn't get to see the game, but I just got sent a link there. So I'm definitely going to go watch that game. Getting the better of FC. What was it? Roaring Lions FC of Angola. 2-1. Buju Juan de Gazoc got on the score sheet twice for Leclerc. And I'm happy about that because I don't think from the start of the season in the Community Shield, I don't think Buchu featured in the Community Shield. But I think in the first game of the season, he was a little bit seeded, right? Not the normal impactful self. So happy to see that he's come alive on that stage. As a matter of fact, if my memory serves me correctly, last year when Leclerc went out, I don't think he had the best outing. So happy to see him, you know, impacting the game in that nature, scoring both goals for Leclerc, albeit the opener being a penalty. Don't know if he was the one that won the penalty himself. But yeah, congratulations going out to Leclerc. And I'll tell you, a midget, Real Rincon of Bonaire, they're a good team. I've seen them play. But I actually think Leclerc can beat them. So if it's a, by from what I'm seeing there, it's a knockout competition. So they're into the round of 16. And I think they have every opportunity to get to the quarterfinals after the game tomorrow.
1: Yes, Eli, I'm very happy for the team. I'm very happy for Brian also. We had Brian on yesterday. And while I was walking home, heading home, I'm watching the game on my phone while I'm walking, and I have to pass by Brian. And man, his laptop blaring, man. So I say, good vibe. That time the game was 2-0. It could have been 5-6-0 easily. Leclerc dominated the game. They dominated possessions. They had close opportunities to score. Gazoc could have scored his hat trick, but a fine save by the goalkeeper denied him that. There were also one-on-one opportunities where the goalkeeper also saved the day for the Royal Lions. But we were able, Leclerc were able to tame them and move on to the round of 16. And as you indicated, I've also seen their opponents play. I think the way I saw Leclerc played yesterday, they could go all the way to the semifinals and finals. So let's rally behind the team as they play tomorrow at 5 p.m. at the same venue.
0: Yeah, somebody sent me a little clip. With just a little passage of play there with Leclerc. The clip is like about 12 seconds long, but you could see the interplay, the little intricate passing, the one-touch passing, and then that resulted in a through ball and a shot on goal, but the shot was hit straight at the goalkeeper. Excuse me. So I'm happy about that. I mean, Leclerc are the two-time defending champions of the Premier League. They're also the defending Black Hat champions. There was no senior Black Hat tournament after they won the last time there. All right, so that means that's good. The Black Hat experience means they're very well versed in knockout football. So they know how to get it done in terms of knockout football. All right, so let's see how they fare tomorrow. But I have all confidence that they will be able to get past Real Rincon tomorrow. Like I said, I've seen them play and they're a good team, but I've also seen Leclerc play several times. I know what Leclerc can do, right? And it looks like they're playing on an artificial turf, midget. Looks that way. I'm not sure. From the little clip I saw, looks that way. So that means they'll be able to play, you know, their brand of football on a good surface. I guess even though it was grass, as long as it's a good surface, they'll be able to play their brand of football. All right, so congratulations to Leclerc again, and very much looking forward to watching that game tomorrow. Midget, speaking of which, I just want to inform folks, some of you may have been looking forward to the Semi-Pro Football League recommencing this this evening. But there had to be a change in the fixtures. All right? Don't forget, the Wounded Island school games are in full flight. All right? So the Semi-Pro Football League will be returning on the 2nd of August. That's a Sunday, on the 2nd of August. And so as we get closer, we'll talk a little bit more about that, but just wanted to inform you guys before we all still have the last set of fixtures. And I would advise you to go over to the Tonify app, right, to make sure that you're up to date, because it is up to date in terms of the fixtures and stuff. So I want to make sure that you guys know what's up. Yeah. Midge, West Indies selecting an 11 there for the upcoming test against Pakistan. Well, two test series against Pakistan.
1: Yes, Eli. No surprises there. Apart from Azari Joseph being not available for personal reasons, I think the team should be able to replicate what they did against Sri Lanka. I've noticed that they have included a spinner, Joshua Bishop. You know, the Pakistani, the Trinidad and Tobago wickets, both the Brian Lara Cricketer Academy and the Queen's Park Oval are favorable to spinners. So including Joshua Bishop should be a good fillip for the team. Unfortunately, John Campbell cannot return to his opening spot, which for me is sort of a setback. But let's see how he's going to fan out with the replacement. But all in all, I think that they're quite formidable and coming on the high of winning that test series against Sri Lanka. They will be looking to make inroads into the Pakistan team. The Pakistan team cannot be taken for granted. They have a lot of quality players. They gave the president, the select 11, a good fight, even though that game ended in a draw. But what I saw of them in that match, they are quite formidable, and I'm looking forward to a very interesting and keen series.
0: Yeah, what I've observed, there's a lot of pace back in the team. Kemar Roach coming back into the team after he reached his milestone of 300 test wickets. Jaden Seals there, Shamad Joseph there. I guess Alzari is a miss. but Kimo Paul into the squad as well. Right, so from that standpoint, I think the team probably has just enough. Boston Chase there with his as a spin option, as well as Jamal Warrican. But from the batting perspective, if we're going to continue along from what we saw in the last test, I kind of like what I'm seeing in terms of our batting options. Tejaner and Chander Paul, well, we saw Amer Jiangu, and of course we want to see more of him. Particularly at the test level, he didn't fare too badly at the ODI either. But Tejaner and Chander Paul is somebody that I'm very interested in looking at the test level. I think he's on a slightly good trajectory, and of course Rustin Chase. You want to see him as a captain kick on and continue to bat well enough. So I'm looking at that Deshe Hope into the team again. I don't know. I don't have so much confidence in Brandon King. I losing like John Campbell. Yeah, I observe Joshua De Silva is back in the squad. I think that'll be interesting. Will we see Shea Hope take the gloves, or will it be De Silva taking the gloves, or is probably he's just their backup? I don't know.
1: I reckon that he'll be more comfortable playing at home in Trinidad and Tobago, to be accustomed to the
0: wickets. There's that too. Yeah, that's a good point. Yeah, well, let's look and see. I think on paper the squad looks good, and I'm just going based off of what I saw from the last test. And I know it was a different venue, a different wicket, but I think what we've been seeing out of Darren Sammy and his crew is they've really all bought into this data-driven approach, right? I could recall there was some chatter when Shamad Joseph was left out in Guyana, but you saw what the wicket was doing. You know, so it's not really the sentimental thing of, okay, he at home, so we're going to select him for the home fans. Nah, it's really science at work here. And if it's the science says that's not the right fit, they're going to leave you out. Same way people were lamenting Gudakesh Moti was not into the last test aside, and lo and behold, look at how we performed. So, I think the side is the team, I should say, is a decent team. Major, do we have a voice clip there that you just forwarded? I'm assuming that's from Leclerc. So I know you were trying to get a clip from them. So let's get that in, and then we'll continue with our talking points.
2: Yesterday we came up against Roaring Lions FC of Angola in somewhat of a nervy game. And after the first 5 minutes, Mercury had settled and we started to take the game to Roaring Lions. By the 15th minute, we had already won a penalty, which was converted by Johan de Gasol. The 29th minute, Badjo Edward Cross was put in by Johan de Gasol again. And from there, we just continued to pile on the pressure onto them. I would say that our finishing needs a bit of work, but overall, we dominated that game. We even had a chance to bring on the likes of Alex Devo, Keanu Christopher, some of the youngsters in our squad to get their feet on the ground. Overall, I would say it was a good performance. I will look forward to our next game. This is Robin Hood of Suriname.
0: Okay, so we may have a little bit of a mix-up because they're saying that the next game is against Robin Hood of Suriname. And I think what we have reported is Real Rincon of Bonaire. So we need to double-check on that, Mitch. Just to make sure we give the right information. Robin Hood is a different kettle of fish. I can tell you that. I think they're a lot better than
1: Rincon.
0: Yeah, they're a lot better than Rincon. so it's going to be a stiffer opposition if it is Robin Hood. I care if you all are. I prefer they play Rincon. You know, let them get themselves into the tournament flow a little bit more.
1: That I will have to double check, because when I double check the opponent, that is what I saw there.
0: Yeah, Robin Hood is a.
1: So
0: is
1: if,
0: a,
1: the manager, is a much, if the manager says Robin Hood, so be it.
0: I guess he's up there. So that was Chico. Okay.
1: Dwight Haynes?
0: Yeah, Chico. Remember
1: Ella. Right. I know the guy Dwight Haynes.
0: Guys, so use your inhaler, okay? Missing the Widow Island school games all set for this weekend, and looks like all is well set. The local organizing committee, they have been, you know, having a series of meetings and site visits, etc., in preparation for the Widow Island school games, and I think all is set, all is in order, and the games are set to start off today.
1: Well, you could say today, officially, with the technical meeting being held at the Bougainville Conference Room at Bay Garden at 7 p.m., where the technical directors of all the teams will be meeting with the organizing technical team. That will include the reps from athletics, basketball, volleyball, netball, and football, to iron out and to fine-tune everything before the actual competition start tomorrow with the field event at the Mindufili Park from 10 o'clock. They'll only be doing the throws and the jumps while they tune it down to the Sufre Mini Stadium. They will have the opening ceremony at 2:30, and that will be followed by the track events plus the high jump. So all in all, a very packed schedule for the weekend, because on Sunday they shift the focus to the court games and the indoor facilities with both male and female volleyball and netball, and then we go across to the Francis Babalastik Bronx in Goslet for the football six and eight. Football is being played on the 26th, the 28th, and the 30th. And as you said, is the reason for the pushing back of the semi-professional football league season 3, because at the meeting it was made abundantly clear that they want the best officials at all the games, especially as over the past they've had a lot of problems, made more so with the football. So that is where we are. And while we are that, Eli, congratulations to Renly, who officiated at the CFU games yesterday.
0: Oh, nice.
1: Yep.
0: He's a pretty good official. I mean, sometimes people give pressure because, I mean, every single official makes mistakes. We watch the World Cup. We've seen for ourselves. but I think overall, I think he's a pretty good official. You know, so congratulations going out to him, as you rightfully said. I'm just looking, Midget, because I realized the draw for the Nations League finalized. So St. Lucia in Group B, again with Bermuda, Guadeloupe, and Barbados. Right? And I'm looking at the CONCACAF men's team rankings, where St. Lucia ranks 25th, Bermuda ranks 23rd, Barbados ranks 34th, and who is the other team again?
1: Guadeloupe.
0: Where's Guadeloupe? Let me see where Guadeloupe is there. Guadeloupe. Guadeloupe is the rank number 14. All right, so, excuse me. St. Lucia, the third highest ranked team in that group, in the group of four there. So Guadeloupe is in 14th. Bermuda in 23rd. St. Lucia in 25th. And Barbados in 34th. Now, make of that what you want. The reason why I'm saying I'm putting out the rankings there is, don't forget, we are also now in transition. We currently do not have a senior men's national coach. So I'm very curious. I'm very interested in seeing what will happen, because September is not very far away, you know, Monsieur. September, October, November, that's the windows, the international windows, Monsieur.
1: Good observation. Very good observation. That thought crossed my mind. The match in September, when you look at the matches in September and October will be hosted by the third and second highest ranked teams. It means that we'll be hosting games in September.
0: Are we hosting? I thought it said it's a central venue. The game's happening. No, or was I read the wrong one? I read in there. Was it, what was it? The under 14. That's the central venue.
1: No, Eli, you're correct. But don't forget that they also said that they're going to centralize the games, so all matches in the September window will be hosted by the
0: football. At one. All right. Okay.

0: Let me
1: But the
0: just.
1: good thing about it this time around is that the winners would play for the League B champions.
0: Oh.
1: Yeah.
0: No, sorry, Midget. I just got a little distracted there with a message. A message.
1: You have too many inhalers on your mind. That's what happened to you today.
0: No. I'm inhaling a
1: Okay,
0: message from the
1: because
0: platform right now.
1: at the end of the group stage, the winners will move on to the semifinals and the finals to be crowned champions of Group D, which is a new addition to the tournament.
0: Okay. Yeah, they have the championship round in each of them.
1: You understand?
0: Okay, I have a message on the platform. I have a message on the platform there. Morning, Midget and Eli. Need your help in calling on the powers that be, SSI Youth and Sports, to please have the playing surface cut for this weekend's under 14 games. I think that's SLFA. I don't think that's SSI and Youth. As a matter of fact, the ground that's in question was Corinth. That's what it is. Corinth Playing Field, Technical Center in Grand Revere, Denry. Yeah, so that them grounds do fall under the purview of SSI. Yeah.
1: It
0: So.
1: doesn't fall under the purview of the SLFA, the current ground plan. We have cut it on two occasions for matches, but the grass with the rain, the grass keeps sprouting up, and right now it needs cutting in order for the game to play on Sunday.
0: So would ultimately be responded that would be Ministry of Sports? Would it fall under their purview?
1: I'm not too sure whether all I
0: Is there a management committee for the
1: right.
0: current field or something so?
1: That is debatable and questionable.
0: Babarangs, you listening? Is there a management committee for the field, the current playing field? And everybody mind GMC that responsible because GMC on the gate. I just telling you, as far as people concerned, GMC that responsible, GMC that on the gate. I just telling you, right? So, anyway, it's 4 minutes after eight. If you message quickly enough, then I'll read the message. But outside of that, let's get out of the image. guys, that's our program for this morning. That's our program for this week. You guys can join us on Monday morning, 7 a.m. where we kick off once again with the Vibe Sports News, followed by the banter. The banter brought to you with the compliments of Let's Bet. That's brought to you by St. Lucia National Lotteries, changing lives. Flow, keeping your rhythm flowing. 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There's no need to switch. All your great programming is right here. All your great personalities are right here on 92.9 in the north, 100.9 FM in the south. 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Guys, please don't forget.
1: If you don't have the why,
0: you don't have the vibe.
1: lots of sporting weekend activities this weekend, guys, so be safe, go out and support our young athletes at the Windward Island Sports Game. Entrance to all the venues is absolutely free.
0: Nice,
1: Make them.
0: nice, nice. Yeah, it's raining on my end there, Midget. It's gonna be too hot
1: Yeah.
0: for this morning, at least, boy. What? The chalet will
1: Yes,
0: be
1: you know,
0: what?
1: it's raining, and my timing from coming in from the road was spot on, because as soon as I reached my destination back home, it poured. So you could imagine what I would have done.
0: Boy, Mijit, I little again. I get a go ahead there from a short person. OJ says, happy birthday, Sierra. Blessings on this day. Eli, leave Mijit alone. Bon, couillon. All right.

0: if I didn't read OJ's message, midget. When OJ see me, OJ would pull my locks and give me
1: you
0: a buzzer.
1: OJ,
0: let's fight. OJ, let's fight with me, midget. OJ, let's fight. OJ is abusive. OJ, let's.
1: Not even alone.
0: OJ, let's fight with me, real, I tell you. But I end up, as she's a boxing official, she just thinks she's bad. You check it, so like, OJ, does that. Oh, what happened to you? Right?
1: No, but in her capacity, in boxing, she has to be impartial.
0: Oh, so she's showing no partial for me, boy. What?
1: Yeah.
0: Somebody's asking, did you hear of the passing of Coach Carib?
1: Oh, yes, you know, I clean forgetting that Lawrence Carib Andrew, former national footballer, former national CYO player, to play together in the front row together with people like Morkin, Arnold Cloudon, St. Catherine, the Brazilians. How I forgot that. He will surely be missed, you know. Condolences to the family.
0: Yeah, thanks for that, Michita. I think yesterday was also the funeral services of Cole Day as well.
1: Yes.
0: He was laid to rest yesterday. All right, guys, we're way over our time.
1: Upcoming funerals of sports persons. You have Abbas next week. Then you have Cooley. Cooley coming up. Wow.
0: Yeah, guys, we really have to go. We pass our time. So, Mijit, catch you on Monday. All right, make sure you walk if you're in inhaler, brother.
1: Eli, goodbye. Have a wonderful.

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19 minutes moving on after the hour of 8 a.m. It's Vibe Radio 92.9 and 100.9 FM. Elijah Williams is still in your company. It's a Friday. We've not had our traffic watch program on for a bit. So join me at 8:30, just about 11 minutes away, all right? We'll do something quick. We'll do something short. We'll do something nice, all right? It's Real Talk, the traffic edition that's going to be coming your way in just a bit. But the music continues on this No Chill Friday, right here on Vibe Radio.

0: 9 a.m. Oh, dear. I need to get my brains around me there. Right here on Vibe Radio 92.9 and 100.9 FM. It's a Low Chill Friday. And it's the return of our Traffic Watch edition. Like I said, it's not going to be the usual 1 hour. Just going to do something nice and short and sweet. All right? But that's coming your way. All right? So we'll take a commercial break. And then we'll be back after this. All right?
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0: All right, guys, I should say welcome back. It's been, 6-7 weeks now since we've been here at this time for a Real Talk Traffic edition. And as I said a little earlier on, it's not going to be anything lengthy. I just want to, you know, really touch base with you guys. Maybe if there's something that you want to bring to the fore, as well, you could let me know. I'm not going to speak on traffic as it pertained to Carnival because I was not on the road, so I have no clue. I've seen a couple of videos, I would say, where people stuck in traffic in back roads and stuff like that. So I don't have any concept of if that was something that persisted throughout the Carnival period or if that was just, you know, a little scenario where you had a one-off issue here or there that caused a backup of traffic. So I don't want to speak to that. If you guys have any comments on that you want to send to the platform, you can feel free to do so. But to my mind, I don't think I had too many major complaints about the traffic situation throughout the Carnival festivities. Yes, I'll leave that there, unless, like I say, of course, you guys want to send something to the platform if you have any sort of concerns yourself as to the traffic over the carnival festivities. What I will say, though, I think of recent times, I don't want to jinx it, but I think of recent times, we have seen a decrease in major collisions, particularly those that end up with death. We've seen a decrease in that of recent times. But unfortunately, just prior to us recommencing this program, we had an unfortunate incident that took place in the South, Il Parata. Where unfortunately an infant, a toddler, 5 years old from PI, lost his life. There's a report on St. Lucia Daily Post there with that story. I believe it's reported that the child was one of two or three children in the vehicle. The father was a driver, etc. And let me just start off by saying condolences going out to the family. I know sometimes we're very quick to, you know, jump to conclusions. I do not know the specifics of the incident. But I always say to people, nobody leaves their house and says, yeah, let me go and kill somebody with my vehicle today, let alone your own offspring, your own child. So that's unfortunate. I'm pretty sure the father will have to be dealing with his own self for quite some time, and the rest of the family as well. I mean, that is, you know, so unfortunate. That is very, very, very unfortunate. And like I said, I do not know the specifics. It appeared that it was a single vehicle in the accident, from the reports that I'm getting. Hit an electricity pole as well. So I don't know. I don't know the specifics. I don't know. I don't know if the guy was evading, colliding with another vehicle and ended up there. I don't know if there was, how much speed was involved. I have no idea. I just know that a youngster lost his life. And of course, I want to extend condolences once again to the friends and family. That can't be anything that's easy to deal with, right? But with that said, though, I think I want to touch a little bit this morning on distractions. And do not link my topic this morning to the incident that I just spoke about. Before you think I'm suggesting that the driver was distracted in any way, shape, or form, I do not know the specifics of the incident, okay? but I want to speak to distractions. I think, and that's from my personal experiences, both as a driver and as a passenger on a private vehicle, a passenger on a public vehicle, a bus, you know, myself as a driver as well. I think a lot of us, when we are on the road, we do not give the road our full attention. I'll say that again. A lot of us, when we are on the road, we do not give the road our full attention. And I think the data says the number one reason for that is more often than not mobile phones, where, you know, you texting and driving, or you literally on a call or what have you, on your mobile phone. So a lot of people, a lot of drivers, feel that if they're not on their mobile phone, they really not doing anything out of the way. But the reality is there are a number of things on the road that can distract you as a driver. Lots and lots of things. And, you know, Lucians, we like to mind people's business. We love to mind people's business. Right? I don't know if you guys have ever noticed when the traffic is heaviest, there's always a fender bender. Somebody always run into the back of somebody. It ain't no big collision. There ain't no major damage, nothing, because the flow of traffic is very heavy. Sometimes there is major damage or major enough damage, but not anything life-threatening or what have you, right? But always when there's a backup of traffic, a long line of traffic, you always get those little fender benders. And I think, by and large, it's because somebody has lost their concentration. They've removed their focus from driving. And for a split second, maybe sometimes longer, it is elsewhere. Right? And again, I'm saying this from the standpoint of being a driver and a passenger as well. You know, sometimes when you're in traffic, the traffic is crawling. As a driver, you might figure, I can check my WhatsApp messages, you know, it's like just sitting in traffic. You know, and then the vehicle in front of you moves forward a little bit. So, you know, you move forward a little bit, you glance, you look at your phone, maybe that's the time for you to actually make a call or return a call because, hey, you know, you're in traffic. Sometimes some of us, we have very busy schedules, so we eat whilst we're on the road. So in traffic, you're eating, you have your whatever, your roti or dal, whatever it is. In some instances, plate of food, you know, you have a drink, etc. But all of these things basically serve as distractions. Sometimes the distraction is a passenger that's in conversation with you, right? Those of you who travel on a bus, sometimes somebody on the bus say, bus stop driver, may driver pattern, PC like a pale. Right? He's having a conversation with somebody that's in the front seat or what have you, and didn't hear, right? That's a distraction. So I want for us to remove from our minds the concept that a distraction is only about being on your mobile phone whilst you're driving. Fellas get distracted on the road all the time. We pass and we see a lady in a little outfit, right? Because we're driving slow enough to observe. And your head turn. Ulakave. We machine like a driver. The vehicle is moving, but you're watching. And sometimes we get distracted because whilst we're passing, we see a new business. Hey, where's that? Since when that store is there, I never noticed that. So we're looking to see what the store selling, the name of the store. You know, trying to get a concept as to how long it's been there. These things are distractions. That is us removing our focus from the road. Sometimes you just want to change the dial on the radio, which you shouldn't, if you're listening to Vibe Radio. There's no need for you to change anything. But that's going to take your attention off the road. You know the general area where your deck is, but you still have to find the button. So you glance and you search, and okay, there's the button, and you press and probably try and glance back up and what have you. And all of these things, you know, serve as distractions on the road. Take your attention away from the road. Now, more often than not, we might get away with that because we are probably driving at the recommended speed. And we always tell you that if you drive slower, not snail's pace, but at the recommended speed, it increases your reaction time. So I'm sure quite a few people that are listening here may have been in traffic before, and you start rolling forward because the vehicle in front of you rolled forward and you take your eye off of the road, but you look up just in time where you can apply your brake before you bully the person in front of you. Just in time. Right? Because you're not going at a very fast pace, so you have more time to react. And the vehicle will stop immediately when you apply the brakes, because you probably are going at, what, 3 miles per hour, 5 miles per hour, just crawling, you know. Nothing to talk about. So we get away with those things more often than not. Sometimes we stop our vehicle entirely. We see no lack of VA by, and the person behind has to toot. Or we had the traffic light and we're on our phone at that point in time, so the light goes green and it's been a few seconds, so the vehicle behind you has to kick. Check your business, right? So I want for us to try to be more attentive when we are on the road. And our attentiveness may not necessarily, or our lack of attentiveness may not necessarily lead to a major crash and somebody die. But our lack of attentiveness definitely contributes to traffic congestion, definitely contributes to a lot of those minor collisions that we see all over the place, right? So let's try to pay a little more attention while on the road. Believe it or not, even your children in the vehicle sometimes can be a distraction. We speak about, you know, having toddlers and infants in car seats. I mean, the law makes provision that from time you're 7, you can be in a regular seat and use your seat belt. But if the child is big enough, and they're 6, I would put them in the seat and put a seat belt around them. I can tell you that. But more often than not, children are not buckled in when their parents are driving. And again, we tend to get away with stuff like that because you're going too fast. Most people that I know, if their children are in the vehicle with them, they drive at a very moderate speed. Because you have to be glancing and seeing, you know, what the child is doing. Jaden, what are you doing? Jaden, put your head inside. Right, you know, don't do that, sit down. The child may choose to come and stand in between the space between the two seats, the two front seats, which is not a good practice at all. But more often than not, our children are not strapped in when we transport them. And if you look at any sort of safety video online or what have you, go and look at it, where they've done tests with crash dolls and stuff the size of a 4-year-old, a 5-year-old. The collision at 25 miles per hour, that child can shoot straight through your windscreen. I kid you not. The weight of that child's body, the little 25, 30 pounds the child weighing, or whatever it is, a collision at 25 miles an hour, them not strapped in, they can shoot straight through your windscreen. And that's something that I think we don't pay enough attention to. Never mind the children sometimes are throwing stuff out of the vehicle whilst we're driving as well, and littering the streets and stuff like that. But yeah, people, I think overall as drivers, we need to pay closer attention to the road. try as little as possible to get distracted, because I mean, obviously, you know, the robot, I mean, you might want to change the radio station whilst you're driving. You might want to have a conversation with somebody that's in the vehicle with you whilst you're driving. But I think the science says multitasking is impossible. We always talk about multitasking, but the science says multitasking is impossible. The science says you can only focus on one thing at a time, but what you can do is quickly shift your focus between two things. So that gives the illusion that we are multitasking. Unless, of course, if you have ADHD or something like that, then you probably might not be able to do that as you know, other persons would. But the science says you cannot multitask. So, you know, maybe that nice conversation that you're having with your friend in the vehicle, dependent on where you are on the road, you might need to tell the person, just now, because you need to maintain your focus, right? Maybe we need to get our children strapped in more often than not. That's something I don't really see the police making too much of a big fuss over. That's children unstrapped in vehicles and stuff like that. And yeah, just generally pay attention more, you know. Do you have to have the drink whilst you're driving? Do you have to eat the roti whilst you're driving? Do you have to check your text messages because, hey, you're stuck in traffic? And, you know, those things really contribute to congestion and all of those little fender benders, which also is congestion, but an inconvenience for you and the person that you ran into, because that person was minding their business and going about their merry way, and they're now inconvenienced, right? Inspector Morgan says, good morning, Vibers. Sometimes a distraction can be as a result of the driver responding to a friend who gave them a shot. Yeah. All sorts of things, you know, mister. And it's already as difficult as it is to navigate the road, particularly nighttime these days with all them lights. You know, you have bikers making their third lane, and lights alone you see in your eye, and you only realize there's a biker on you when they reach on you. And then you have to swerve to avoid hitting them, because they can't go nowhere. They're in between two lanes of traffic. Alright? And all of those things can lead to collisions. Says an insect in the vehicle as well, a quarrel in the vehicle or a nagging person. Yeah, that one there, I have had an incident like that already. It wasn't an insect, believe it or not. I was driving and a leaf got into my vehicle. But I didn't know it was a leaf at the time. I did not know it was a leaf at the time. And let me tell you, that land by my neck there, Papa. And look licks I give myself there. Right? I didn't lose control of the vehicle or anything of the sort. But temporarily, the vehicle sped up. Because my foot was on the accelerator. And when I reacted, I literally pressed the accelerator. Well, just about a second. Now, if I were, let's just say, in traffic, you know, I hit the person in front of me. But luckily, I was driving on the road and there was not anything directly in front of me at the time. But yeah, a leaf, my brother, a leaf. Right? Was what that had me in a frenzy there. But I've heard people have instances where, you know, there's a roach in the vehicle, there's a spider in the vehicle, and freak out, right? I've seen it happen with a lizard. Lizard somehow got into the vehicle and, you know, hopped there. And, why? One time, bacchanal, right? But I think things like that, these are sort of slight, like, sort of freak instances, you know. These are things probably you could not have avoided, unless of course if I drive my glass up, or, you know, I don't know how the lizard got into there, the roach got into the vehicle or what have you. But there are a lot of distractions we can avoid by choosing to not do them. Like, you're not going to find me on my phone whilst I'm driving. I might take a call, but I have a hands-free system. So once I'm driving and you call me, you're on speakerphone, eh? I'm telling you. I inform people, eh? Particularly if I have other passengers in the vehicle. I inform people, I'll inform you, I'll say, I'm driving, you're on speakerphone, there are people in the vehicle, you know. So if you want to talk, and it's okay for those in the vehicle to hear what you're saying, then go ahead. If not, you call me another time, or I'll call you back when I can afford to. But that's just a measure that I take. That's something that I personally have decided that I'm not doing. I'm not checking my phone for text messages while I'm driving. You know, I always tell people that. People are messaging me and saying, well, I message you, and then I say, well, I was driving. You should have called. Right? So, yeah, that's something that I personally do. However, I can tell you I'm also guilty of several other things. I'll be driving through town, the traffic not very heavy, and I see a store that wasn't there last week. And I'll be checking it out. Who's them people? What are people selling? Boy, what a distraction. Distraction. You know, so that's what I wanted to touch on this morning, guys. Stuart, morning to you. He says, good morning. There's a public service ad on local television with a bus driver describing a near-death crash caused by looking at an accident in his rearview mirror. Oh, I've not seen that. That's another thing, too, that distracts us. When we pass and we see an accident, we're going to check out our phone and record the accident whilst we're driving. Or we overly curious as to what happened. We want to see how much damage. We want to see if anybody get injured or anything like that. And mind you, we're holding up traffic in the process. And every single vehicle that passes holds up the traffic more and more and more and more and more, because they want to see what's happening. A distraction. As long as we can no longer see what's happening, then we go back to our regular pace. Right? But a distraction nonetheless. I must try to look out for that PSA, Stuart. Right? So I wanted to have that little quick chat with you guys this morning, just to, I guess, underscore that a distraction is not just you being on your phone, because a lot of us feel like once we're not on our phone, it's okay. It's okay to stare at the girl that passed in with the onesie on her. It's okay to look and see what new store that just opened there. Right? It's okay to shout Eli because you see, hey, boy, Eli, what is it, boy, what is it? It's okay to, you know, have a raucous conversation with the passenger whilst you are driving, you know, that you start laughing so hard there that you know, there are lots of things going on the road while you drive, and any driving instructor will tell you you have to kind of take a 360 view of the road. Right? People that are just watching in front of them and they're not watching left, they're not watching right, or that's a bad practice. There are some people that tell you, well, I focus on the road. Being a good driver means you know what's behind you, you know what's on the sides of you, and you know what's in front of you. Obviously, for you to be able to scan, you have to be using your mirrors. That's why the driving instructor says to you, you glance at your mirrors every 10 to 15 seconds. They're not asking you to do that because you drive it in reverse. They're asking you to do that because you need to be aware of everything that's around you. But you do that by glancing, and you glance when it's safe to glance. You're not glancing in your rearview mirror while you navigate in a corner. You might lose your bearings. Right? So, just be mindful of that, folks. As we use the roadways, long may it continue that we continue seeing a decrease in serious collisions that particularly end up in death or dismemberment. And again, let me just extend condolences to the family of that 5-year-old boy from PI. That cannot be anything that's easy.

I don't know the details of the incident, right? But overall, I think there has been a reduction in serious crashes. So let's reduce collisions altogether by being a little bit more attentive when we are on the road, when we are traversing the roadways, right? If you guys are on a bus and the bus driver is on their phone or doing something that you think is distracting, tell them that, driver, right? And if they start giving you attitude and stuff, it's okay, tell them to put you down and report it. They have a duty of care. And the same thing applies to somebody giving you a ride, you know. Your neighbor giving you a ride to town, but your neighbor on their phone and they, oh, boss, Gasa. Hey, Gasa, you in my vehicle and you want to do that? No, okay, well, don't think nothing. Just drop me there. Good. Don't think nothing. We good? I good. Enjoy your day. All right? It's your life. It's your quality of life as well that might be at stake there. Something that seems completely innocuous could end up with you being uncomfortable literally for the rest of your life. All right, so let's just bear that in mind, folks. Let's continue to use the roadways in a responsible manner, both drivers and pedestrians. Pedestrians, you are not absolved from the responsibilities of the road because you have, excuse me, the right of way. You know, I still seen people rushing to cross the road, and as soon as they start crossing the road, they go down to 2 miles per hour. Right? I still see people, you know, navigating the road with pedestrians, that is, and they have this attitude of, well, knock me out. Right, the vehicle owner is not going to be the one suffering. That's going to be you. Right? Somebody says, I told a driver about his reckless driving and the other passenger, including a pregnant mother, called me a makume. That's how they are, unfortunately. They don't see the importance in your words. You know, what they see is, or hear is, you trying to, you know, make somebody feel small or make somebody feel bad. That's what they hear, so they get on in a defensive manner. You know, I tell drivers stuff and I get cursed out. Sometimes I return it in spades, depends on my mood. Right, but I tell drivers that, Papa, you could have stopped on the side. You know, that sort of thing. You can't drop the child there, the child out there. Be more careful. Some of them receive it well. Some people, they tell you where to get off. And like I say, depending on my mood, I might tell them where to get off too. That's just how it is. You know, but continue doing that. We have to be our brother's keeper. You know, so I do that often enough where I just, you know, try to politely say stuff to drivers on the road, you know, including warning them of instances where they could avoid getting into, you know, a little jam. There's an accident there. I think there was one time there was a shooting in Marsha, and I had to turn around in the road, and on the way back, you know, I was flagging drivers down and saying to them, hey, you need to detour, the road is blocked or what have you. So that's, you know, that's just general courtesy. You don't have to do it, but I mean, if you can, that helps, you know, in terms of the congestion and stuff like that, just checking out for one another, you know. But yeah, folks, continue to be vigilant on the road. That is very important. The road requires your full attention. The road requires your full attention. You already have to contend with all of the

0: other issues that pertains to driving in terms of roadworthiness of your vehicle and, driving conditions, if the road is wet, if it's foggy or what have you. We already have to contend with those things. And some of them we don't have control over. I say some of them because you might have just checked your vehicle and everything looks nice and dandy, but by the time you drive down there, a hose break. You didn't have any control over that. Or it starts to rain. You don't have any control over that. So the things we have control over, let's continue to do that. The speed limits are there for a reason. Drive at a moderate pace. Give yourself enough time when you have to go somewhere so that you're not in a rush and have to be flying and make sure you pass back road. There are times I'm going about my business and I sit in the traffic, and I take on the traffic because I have made sufficient enough provision for me to deal with the traffic. I just wanted to remind you guys of that. Of course, stay safe, guys. Make sure you wear your seatbelts. This weekend is the Windward Islands school games that's starting off. You can catch a number of activities around the place. There's activities at the Souphemini Mini Stadium, Francis Babalatsi Grounds, the Bindu Philip Park. There's the Bosseju Indoor Facility, and of course, when you're traversing, be safe, right? Make sure you wear your seatbelts, riders. Make sure you wear your helmets. Your pinion rider has their helmet on as well. And let's observe all the traffic signs, the road markings. Let's observe the traffic laws. Let's show a little bit of courtesy on the road. Let's show a little bit of patience on the road as well, right? Some of you might be still tired from the carnival festivities, so be mindful of that. Make sure you're well rested and stuff so that you fall asleep on you while you're on the road, okay? So be safe, one love. That's our program for this morning. That's the return of the Real Talk Traffic Edition. So those that probably missed it, make sure you tell them, hey, Traffic Watch is back on, so we can deal with all of your traffic related issues, right? For the, until the next time we have a program that anyway, guys, the Real Talk Traffic Edition brought to you the compliments of Caribbean Metals Limited for all your cutting and bending services, Laboratory Services and Consultations Limited, and the world-renowned Travel and Leisure Center, right? 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

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Yes, really DJ High Tension. It is Friday, no chill kind of Friday. Hope you're having a wonderful Friday today. Hope you had a wonderful week. And you get ready for a wonderful weekend, right? That's out to each and everybody locked on, whether you're driving right now or you're on the JOB, but you know you're

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Yeah, that's the vibe in the afternoon time. This is a friend of mine, Ezra. Visiva. Now you must stop that. 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
1: Let me tell you, see this song right here? That is the song of the summer. Yeah. You see this word right there. Got into HV. Let me waste it. It is now 2:31 p.m. That is Vibe in the Afternoon time right here on Vibe Radio. Yours truly, DJ High Tension.

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0: 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I remember someone handing me a drink. 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

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We're the new kids on the block, and we're good. Think about it. Even the competition is listening. Yep, they're copying and pasting, you know. Now you're feeling the vibe.

0: 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You have your visa already?
1: 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Travel and Leisure took care of all my business for me already. 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